1 a.m. I'm busking for some change, just enough to get from place to place. I haven't paid my rent, but I like traveling anyway. Hit the road late night yesterday. Engine light been flickering all night. The noise this truck is making don't sound right. 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

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They all drink when I'm drinking. Say

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1: When I met you in the summer, to my heartbeat sound, we fell in love as the leaves turn brown.

1 a.m. I'm busking for some change, just enough to get from place to place. I haven't paid my rent, but I like traveling anyway. Hit the road late night yesterday. Engine light been flickering all night. The noise this truck is making don't sound right. 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
1: Je l'écoute dans mon char.
2: Ah oui?
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3: Where them girls move like Jagger, but they dance in the Haggard. 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They all drink when I'm drinking.

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1: You know, we could just go up there and hang out.
2: Like open the fridge and stuff, and there would be foods laid out for us with little pre-wrapped sausages and things.
1: Mm.
2: They have pre-wrapped sausages.

Another morning, another motel bed. Another city waiting up ahead. Light another menthol to clear my mind of those memories I pretend to forget. 'Cause I always wanna live without regrets. But yeah, I still think of her.

for a moment I thought she was mine. Cause she had a voice I just wanted to believe. She said her mother was full-blood

And I lost her number somewhere along the way. So I'll say a little prayer that she's doing fine. Another morning, another moment.

And you walked in with those green eyes, never stolen by nobody. 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Then you touched me.